Oldies 93.5, playing Columbia and Green's greatest hits of the 60s, 70s, and 80s. Just after 8 o'clock, I'm Jeff Davis. Oh, from movie song to movie song, here's Bill Medley, Jennifer.

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0: oldies, 93.5. Columbia and Green's greatest hits of the 60s, 70s, and 80s. Simon and Garfunkel, it's Mrs. Robinson. I'm Jeff Davis. Happy Tuesday, 8:15. More of the greatest hits back-to-back next. Rod Stewart, REO Speedwagon, Roy Orbison coming up. And man, have I got a great excuse for you now if you buy somebody a terrible gift for Christmas. Although, it does make you look kind of bad. If you give somebody, or maybe you get an ugly sweater under the tree this Christmas, don't blame Santa. You can blame AI. More than a third of shoppers say they're going to use artificial intelligence to find items for their gift list. And that's more than double what it was last year. There was a YouGov survey that found shoppers are leaning into AI to make sure they get the lowest prices and the best deals. And a lot of people are going to shop on Black Friday or Cyber Monday. And you know what, kids, Santa, he might have to use AI this year too.
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Mahoney's 93.5. Chicago's doing their tour right now. That's going to continue into November, but already they're making plans for next year. More than 20 shows in 2027. The first one in Pensacola. That'll be January 29th. There's Journey.

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0: Oldies, 93.5, Columbia and Green's greatest hits of the 60s and 70s. Walk like an Egyptian, it's the Bangles. Jeff Davis, remember everybody trying to do that dance? It's not easy to do. CCR and Jim Croce coming up. Or maybe it's just not easy for me because, well, I'm an uncoordinated dork, I suppose. Tomorrow morning at 9 o'clock, make sure you're here because our $1,000 payday returns. More happy winners.
1: No way.
0: Yes way.
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0: Yes way.
1: 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Well, every time you do this contest, I try to win. And this is the first time you have called me.
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the home of Kevin Rush in the morning, Oldies 93.5. I'm Jeff Davis, back into another long set. It's the greatest hits back-to-back heading toward 9 o'clock. No operator needed. 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

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I'm Jeff Davis. 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

Oldies 93.5, playing Columbia and Green's greatest hits of the 60s, 70s, and 80s. Michael Jackson, Elton John, coming up. I'm Jeff Davis. Just after 9 o'clock, it's a long set back-to-back. Beatles.

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0: Columbia and Green's greatest hits of the 60s, 70s, and 80s. 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Elton John, it's Benny and the Jets. I'm Jeff Davis, 915. That would be a pretty good Halloween costume, wouldn't you think? You could be Benny, electric boots, and a mohair suit. Get your friends to be the Jets. 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Stay right there for more of the greatest hits back to back. Happy Tuesday evening. Steve Miller Band will kick off a long set. Four Tops, Supertramp on the way.
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I'm Jeff Davis. 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

0: Oldies 93.5 with Columbia and Green's greatest hits of the 60s, 70s, and 80s. Manfred Mann's Earth Band, it's Blinded by the Light. I'm Jeff Davis, and despite what you've been singing all these years, it's revved up like a deuce, like a car, a little deuce coupe. It's what they're talking about. Survivor coming up next, the movie music to kick off another long set of the greatest hits back to back. Speaking of movies, Godzilla Minus Zero is going to be in IMAX in just a few weeks, November 3rd. They're doing some early access screenings. This is 3 days before its wider theatrical opening. It's being promoted as the first Japanese production filmed specifically for IMAX. And man, Godzilla is going to be bigger than ever.
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I'm Jeff Davis, heading toward 10 o'clock Tuesday evening. Thanks for hanging out with me tonight. Four of the greatest hits back-to-back just kicked off another long set. Here is Chicago.

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I'm Jeff Davis. You can keep up with news and events here in Columbia and Greene counties. 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

and Green's greatest hits of the 60s, 70s, and 80s. Oldies 93.5. Bonnie Tyler and the Bee Gees are coming up. I'm Jeff Davis, just after 10 o'clock.

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0: 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BG's Movie Music. I'm Jeff Davis. 10:15. Let's see. You got the Brewers, the Dodgers, the Guardians, and the Rays all trying to stay alive in Major League Baseball's postseason chase. Things are going to look a little different, though, in a few years, possibly, because there's talk about reducing the regular season from 162 games to 154. So you lose 8 games. And as someone who once made a lot of money working part-time for a Major League Baseball team, I don't like that. That would cut back on my hours. Also, they would expand the division series from a best of 5 to a best of 7. And Major League Baseball wants the higher-seeded teams to choose their opponents in the wild card and division series rounds. So the season really isn't going to be any shorter. There's just going to be a whole lot more off days. So it's still going to be, you know, going into November almost when they're playing the World Series. Elton John, Buffalo Springfield, Billy Joel coming up. More of the greatest hits back to back next.
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0: 93.5. Funky kicks going down in the city. Jet Airliner. It's the Steve Miller Band. I'm Jeff Davis. How much does it cost to fly round trip these days? I know it's getting up there, but it can't be $1,000 yet, though, right? Especially domestically. Well, even if it is, you've got us to help you out, because tomorrow morning at 9 o'clock, our $1,000 payday is back.
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0: 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You could be another big winner, just like our friend Marina. She was a winner just last week.
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Oldies 93.5. I'm Jeff Davis, back into another long set of the greatest hits, heading toward 11 o'clock. The Stones are back in the studio already. I mean, they just released Foreign Tongues, Hackney Diamonds right before that. They're still doing it, but no tour yet.

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I'm Jeff Davis. 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

Columbia and Green's greatest hits of the 60s, 70s, and 80s, oldies 93.5. I'm Jeff Davis. I got the Zombies and Thin Lizzy coming up for you. It's the greatest.

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0: 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The boys are back in town. It's Thin Lizzy. I'm Jeff Davis. And if those boys are your favorite sports team, well, you know we've got it for you on iHeartRadio. 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His magnum opus will kick off another long set of the greatest hits back to back, talking about American Pie, of course. Tom Petty and the Heartbreakers, Elton John, the Cars, coming up too.
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0: oldies of 93.5 with Columbia and Green's greatest hits of the 60s, 70s, and 80s. I'm Jeff Davis. Eric Clapton's on the way. It's more of the greatest hits back to back. And tomorrow morning at 9 o'clock, oh yeah, the winning is back.
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0: Oldies 93.5, Columbia and Green's greatest hits of the 60s, 70s, and 80s. Eric Clapton, It's Wonderful Tonight. I'm Jeff Davis. Now, before you put yourself to bed, do you do a melatonin or some other sleep aid? I worry about doing it every night, but you know, there are times I'm tired, I get in bed, and I can't fall asleep, and I don't know what to do. Well, here's a better idea, a handful of pistachios, because scientists say it's a sleep-friendly snack that has melatonin in it, magnesium, vitamin B6, tryptophan. 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Michael Jackson and ELO coming up. 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

0: 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Oldies 93.5. I'm Jeff Davis. 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
1: Hey there, it is Christina, and welcome to Wednesday. Whether you're up late or you're just working along with me, I appreciate you hanging out. Listen, we've got the scoop, too, on how you could pick up $1,000. Oh, this is so awesome. Your chance to win? Well, I'll give you everything you need to know in 7 minutes. First, it's Don Henley, the Boys of Summer.

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1: Hey there. Good morning. It is Christina. We've got some Tears for Fears. Everybody wants to rule

Oldies 93.5, playing Columbia and Green's greatest hits of the 60s, 70s, and 80s. Hey, it's Christy now. Okay, so let's talk about things that you are super good at. Maybe you're even better than others at this one thing. It's okay. 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
0: Oh, nice.
1: I mean, I feel like I can be juggling like 10 things all at once and you'll still catch me with a smile and, you know, as if nothing even happened. So I feel like my life looks like a blooper reel, but I do my best to be as gracious as possible.
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1: Hi, it's Christina. Do you have things that you are really, really good at? I want to hear about it. Tiff, hey.
2: A lot of people say that they're really good at making like their fancy lattes at home. 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
1: Okay, it says that more than a third of shoppers say they use AI to find the items from their gift list. 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
1: Kelly Clarkson recently called out a store saying that she was treated like she couldn't afford an item that she really wanted to buy. I guess the shop says that Kelly asked to buy a one-of-a-kind singing and dancing bird that they used in its magic shows. It wasn't for sale. I guess it had a price tag on it, so Kelly thought it was. Anyways, it was 15 grand, and they didn't think that she'd be able to afford it. And I'm like, well, she could afford a lot of those birds. Okay.

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2: Oh, my goodness. Thank you so much.
1: Welcome.
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1: Congrats. And you should too. Why not? You listen to us all day. Might as well enter to win the cash too. 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

Columbia and Green's greatest hits of the 60s, 70s, and 80s. Oldies 93.5. All right, it's Christina. Time for you to brag about yourself a little bit. 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
1: Phil Collins receiving his flowers. 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

oldies, 93.5. So it looks like Justin Timberlake and Jessica Biel's 11-year-old son is making his acting debut. Silas Timberlake has a brief non-speaking cameo on the new movie on Apple TV, Matchbox, the movie, which also

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1: All right, stick around because this morning at 9 a.m. we're going to kick off another $1,000 every single hour. We've had winner after winner after winner, and we want to call you. That's right. Yeah, you text in, and then we call you. Pretty easy peasy. All going down again starting this morning, 9 a.m.
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Aldi's 93.5. Hi, it is Christina. Okay, so I want to hear about that one thing that you feel like you are better at than maybe others. It's okay. Humble brag it up. Toot your own horn. Let's hear it.

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1: Is there something that you do that you just feel like, you know what, it's so much better than others? What is
2: it? To be honest, I think I'm better than most people at just staying calm and working under pressure. 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I feel like my life looks like a blooper reel, but I do my best to be as gracious as possible.
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1: Well, not sure if you heard, but Aerosmith is doing a comeback concert with a few of his band buddies. And yeah, they're going to be rocking out at the Hollywood Bowl October 28th and November 1st.

Kelly's 93.5 with Columbia and Green's greatest hits of the 60s, 70s, and 80s. Hi, it's Christina. Most of us would like to live long, happy lives, and you know there's simple ways to do that. Don't skip on sleep. Most adults need 6 to 8 hours a night. Keep moving. Regular exercise pays off at any age. Eat real food. Focus on minimally processed food, sensible portions, knowing what's in your meals, and stay curious. Keep learning.

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And we want you to be the next big winner. And I'll tell you exactly how. 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

Oldies 93.5. So let's just say we went to the Harvest Fest over the weekend, did the costume contest, lost, but be prepared to see a whole bunch of Dolly Parton and Michael Jackson costumes this year.

0: 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Hi, it's Christina. Tell me about something that you feel like you do better than a lot of people. Brittany, go ahead. Toot, toot, toot your own horn.
1: A lot of people say that they're really good at making like their fancy lattes at home. Mm. And I'm sorry, but I've had some of them and they're absolutely trash. But I used to be a barista, so I make excellent cappuccinos at home, or like mochas. Like, I really know how to steam the milk and make it awesome. I'm very good at it.
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0: 5 with Columbia and Green's greatest hits of the 60s, 70s, and 80s. This story just made me smile. 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

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Hi, it's Christina. Listen, we've got some Eddie Money coming up with Take Me Home Tonight. 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

0: Columbia and Green's greatest hits of the 60s, 70s, and 80s. Oldies 93.5. It's time for you to toot your own horn and tell me about something that you feel like you are so good at and maybe others aren't.
1: That's okay.
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0: 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Say hi. Let me know what your skill is. Christina on air. Christina with a K on air.

0: Columbia and Green's greatest hits of the 60s, 70s, and 80s. Oldies 93.5. Morning. It is Christina. Tell me about that skill that you are super proud of, and maybe you're even better at it than most.
1: This is going to sound really lame, but I'm very good at keeping my car clean.
2: Pretty
1: determined to, like, have the cleanest car. Mm-hmm. And it's not, you know, it's not easy because I work full time and I have a young kid.
2: Yeah.
1: But I do it.
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oldies, 93.5 Columbia and Green's greatest hits of the 60s, 70s, and 80s. 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All right, listen, we've got some U2 on the way. I still haven't found what I'm looking for. Well, that's a great tune. On the way, and hopefully you're checking us out on the iHeartRadio app.

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1: Hi, good morning. It is Christina. Well, if you want to live a longer, happier life, 10 commandments of longevity, a few of them, don't skimp on your sleep. You need 6 to 8 a night. Keep moving. Regular exercise pays off at any stage. And eat real food. Focus on minimally processed, sensible portions. Embrace challenges. And don't forget to stay curious. 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

0: We will get you over the hump today with the best music ever made. Okay, we also have game time. We got some good news and hopefully hearing from you on our talkback. If you're streaming iHeartRadio, tap the microphone and be careful. You could end up on the show. Thanks for having us on so early. It's David and Meredith in the morning.
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1: So every once in a while, you see an invention and you're like, that's cool. But wait a minute. How's that going to work? Okay. And this particular it's a YouTuber, and he built an umbrella that basically is a drone that hovers over you and follows you through the rain. No hands needed.
0: Okay, as a bag lady who always has so much stuff, everywhere I go, I've got 42 drinks, 3 bags. I love this idea. Not very practical, but I love the thought.
1: There you go. You said it. Now, his YouTube channel is I Build Stuff. So he may have just done this to see if it's possible. But they're saying in the future, this might be a cool thing. It really reminds me of like a Tom Cruise Minority Report thing. Now, supposedly it uses special cameras that tracks the user, follows them automatically, even in the dark. And if you think about it, that's pretty cool. However, like Meredith just said, you start breaking it down, there's a few things you'd have to worry about. Like, I don't know about you, with a regular umbrella, when I get in my car, which is usually when you need one, it's wet, it's drenched, you got to do it.
0: Pandemonium.
1: I got one of those reverse umbrellas, which I love. But this, you're in the rain, you got to land it, you got to get it in your car.
0: Maybe they have docking stations and you only subscribe to it. So when you get to somewhere, you're like, I'm going to need an umbrella. And it can fly out to you maybe.
1: So it's not a person. You know what? That's thinking outside the box.
0: Because imagine losing your finger trying to catch the drone.
1: Yeah.
0: And then it's water everywhere. It's in your car now.
1: Well, that's what they said. And here are the issues. Now, this is a thing. Pretty cool. But think about it. Wind could be a problem. They're even saying rain and battery life is still an issue. Noise. And then, more importantly, the safety of the spinning blades above people's heads.
0: Yes.
1: Didn't think that one through yet.
0: Honestly, I'm always cognizant when I have a regular umbrella. Like, am I getting too close to that person? Am I poking someone's eye out? Yeah. Imagine if you had drones. Everyone had drones just ramming into each other above our heads.
1: Yeah. Well, there you go. It is happening. But as far as a gadget goes, got to work out a few bugs.
0: I do like the creativity here, though.
1: Yeah.
0: I think it's very cute.
1: And we are getting little glimpses into the future with some of these inventions. So there you have it.
2: Ho, ho, ho, it's magic.
3: Making your boredom disappear. Your morning magic.
2: You know.
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1: All right, so this is a cool little headline I saw first thing this morning. The family road trip is back. Oh, hold on 1 second. I was all prepared. Yeah, it's back, baby. They're saying travel costs remaining top of mind for many households. More families are rediscovering the classic American road trip. And boy, that brings back memories for us. We didn't have a lot of cash growing up. So the station wagon with the wood paneling on the side was our vacation.
0: Absolutely. I can't tell you how many times we drove from Florida to Ohio and Ohio to Florida.
1: Yeah.
0: Straight up in the car as a family. It's like, oh boy.
1: That's your vacation.
0: Yeah.
1: We actually had this part of the station wagon. And this may be where I developed some of my claustrophobia. It was called the in-between. Much like, what is it,
0: Stranger Things?
1: It was the seat that in the back folded up. So you're sitting in it looking back out.
0: Yep.
1: The back of the...
0: We had that too.
1: Yeah. Well, when it folded up, there was this little section that if you were small, you could crawl down in between and barely fit. And then there's more room underneath. And that was the in-between. I'm going to go sleep in the in-between.
0: Oh, good for you. There's zero chance I would have done that.
1: Now I wouldn't. But when we were kids, that was like the coveted spot. We would fight over the in-between.
0: Wow. Okay. Yeah. I don't remember that in ours. I just remember making faces at the people behind us all the time.
1: Yes. Yes. And then when you get a little older, it's like, we're going to flip them off. Don't do that. It's road rage.
0: No way. Not this day and age either.
1: So, and now with gas prices, it's almost like, do we fly or do we drive? It's so expensive. But there you go. Family road trip making a comeback.

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1: What would you like to hear?
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0: Oldies 93.5, Columbia and Green's greatest hits of the 60s, 70s, and 80s. The first keyword of the day, coming up at 9 a.m., your shot at $1,000 multiple times today. It's just, you know, it's too bad. Nobody gets excited about $1,000. Am I right, Zamara?
1: Oh, my God. Thank you so much.
2: Oh, we are so excited for you. And coming up again at 9, we have one keyword for $1,000.
1: Oh, my God.

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1: Meredith Michaels.
0: Yes, sir.
1: Here we go. We got to get into this. I giggled this morning when I saw this new term of music, and it's known as cigarette mom rock.
0: Yes. Picture good looking lady, recent divorcee, I assume, has some kids.
1: Yeah.
0: Probably just rocking down the road in a minivan going, I used to be hot. I used to do whatever I wanted. I had a wild life and these were my jams.
1: Hey, cigarette moms can still be hot.
0: For sure. But in their minds, they're like, this is not my life.
1: So this this is trending on TikTok now. We've heard about divorced dad rock for quite a while, which is like angsty 90s and early 2000s rock from bands like Creed, you got Nickelback, you remember Stained.
0: Okay, so they're like more 2000s.
1: Yeah.
0: Okay, I was thinking more 90s, like Alanis.
1: Well, no, I'm talking about divorced dad rock.
0: Now,
1: the counter genre for the ladies made its presence known as cigarette mom rock. Boy, just some winners here, right? The brand of music consists of 90s and 2000 artists.
0: Woo-hoo!
1: So, Meredith, if you're going to guess a couple, I would just say that...
0: Yes, I knew it.
1: You ought to know what some of these are.
0: Well, I knew it. Believe me.
1: Not that you're smoking still, however.
0: No.
1: So, Alanis Morissette, here is another one on the playlist of Cigarette Mom.

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1: Hold on, I'm in my Dodge Caravan just cruising down the street right now.
0: A cigarette mom rock playlist. I think you could be... You could be one of the DJs over there.
1: Listen, I'm on it right now. I'm going to the iHeartRadio app, and if there is no playlist for this, I'm creating one right now. I already can picture the cover photo for it.
0: I got another one here for you. Right off the playlist.

0: I mean, you're in. You're a DJ.
1: When you fall and you crawl and you bounce. Yeah. This is my jams.
0: All right. So Meredith can be like, welcome to Cigarette Mom Rock. Alanis Morissette, Melissa Etheridge, and Avril Lavigne.
1: It's from 6:30 to 8:30 when my son's at soccer practice and I can do what I want. Reminisce about the past.
0: This playlist brought to you by our friends at Marlboro.

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0: Austin Abrams.
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0: new category of music. TikTok is blowing up cigarette mom rock, which
1: I love it.
0: I think is hysterical. Here's a just a real quick example of what that is. I mean, when you say cigarette mom rock, you ought to know.
1: I love this so much. Every time I hear Alanis, I just get a whole new attitude.
0: Yeah, well,
1: I love it.
0: You just light one up and enjoy. Let's see. Hi, thanks for holding.
2: So this is Chris and Gary, and we're calling because we just heard about the cigarette rock mom genre.
1: Heck yeah.
2: We host Mingo, which is music bingo, and that's going to be our new genre.
1: Okay, this is awesome, but let me back up. You said Mingo, music bingo?
2: Correct. We call it Mingo.
1: Okay, I can barely stand it. Do you two have a group name, or is it just the Mingo?
2: It's Mingo SRQ.
1: Yes. Oh, my goodness. Yeah. This is awesome.
0: Well, I got a couple other artists. We've been looking into cigarette mom rock. You can throw Pink on there. And even the Counting Crows will land on that playlist.
2: Love it. I love it. We're going to do it.
1: Okay. And if you want a good playlist like of suggestions, it will be on iHeartRadio, the app or the website in 2 hours or less.
0: Meredith is building it as we speak.
1: Yes.
2: That sounds great.
1: Okay, this is awesome because I'm too much of a coward for karaoke, but this would be fun.
0: Mingo,
2: I
0: love it.
2: Bingo, yeah. And we tell you the songs. It's really easy and fun.
1: Woohoo!
0: That's a great idea. Well, thanks for letting us know.
2: Thanks, guys. Have a great day.
0: See ya. One of my favorite genres is yacht rock.
1: Uh-huh.
0: I love yacht rock. Then came divorced dad rock, which is great. Get those New Balance on, guys. And now, cigarette mom rock.
1: Love it.
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0: Today, we will be playing Song Sentences. It's the spoken word. I'm not singing these lyrics. Take me back home. Yeah, there's nothing fair in this world. There's nothing safe in this world. And there is nothing sure in this world. There's nothing pure in this world. Look for something left in this world.
2: Ooh.
0: This, whoever wrote this, loves to rhyme the word world with world.
2: World. Sometimes, you know, you gotta...
0: Yeah. All right. If you think you know that song based upon the lyrics alone, you got bragging rights on the free iHeartRadio app. Tap the microphone if you recognize those lyrics. Take me back home. Yeah, there's nothing fair in this world and there's nothing safe in this world. Good luck.
1: We don't need Magnum to solve today's game time.
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1: All right, we're playing song sentences. Just the spoken word. The contest is called Song Sentences, also known as our boss's least favorite or hardest. All right, let's see here. Take me back home. Yeah, there's nothing fair in this world. There's nothing safe in this world. And there's nothing sure in this world. There's nothing pure in this world. Look for something left in this world.
0: Ooh.
1: First one through, sitting pretty here. Line one, good morning. Hey.
2: This is Al Rico. How are you?
0: Al, what's up?
2: How are you?
0: Good.
1: Okay, Al, did you recognize that song?
2: I would believe that'd be White Wedding by Mr. Billy Idol.
1: You know what? I left off Start Again. So,
0: whoa,
1: yes, it is.
0: Al.
2: That's awesome.
0: Hey, great job, yes, dude.
1: Okay, so I was going to do this, but Meredith said too easy. Hey, little sister. What have you done? Hey, little sister. Who's the only one?
0: Too obvious, unless you went, hey, little sister?
1: Sister!
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1: Hey, it's the Funky Request guy.
0: FRG, what's up?
1: So I'm going to give you a song. Like the first 12 seconds or 13 seconds is like Halloween based.
2: Love it.
0: I love it. What do you want us to guess it?
1: No.
0: Okay.
1: I'm going to tell you what it is.
0: Okay.
1: All right. So anyway, the name of the song is Slide, and it's by the group Slave.
0: Okay. Yeah, I think I know that one. Let's hear it.
1: No, I don't have. You got to play it. I don't have.
2: I'm looking it up right now. I'm looking.
1: No, but you listen to the first like 12, 13 seconds, you'll understand.
0: We are on it. Thank you, FRG.
1: All right, be good. I'll see ya.
2: I happen to have it ready.
0: Dorky radio DJ.
2: Listen.
0: Is not human on phone call.
2: This would be an epic Halloween costume. The album cover, David?
0: Yeah?
2: Take a gander at this guy. He's in like a fitness competition holding up the clear balls from Labyrinth. Okay, you ready for the song?
0: I'm ready.
2: Oh, Slave Slide. Here we go.
0: Slave Slide. Yeah!
3: I got me track. Here I come, baby. I ain't gonna bite you. I just want you to hang on.
0: I ain't gonna bite you. I like this song.
2: Okay.
0: It really does start with a Halloween vibe.
2: It sure is funky. Thank you, Funky Request Guy. I have an observation, though. He's not going to bite you because he's riding a bike. What's with that weird horn?
0: You like the horn?
2: It was like eerie and then kind of sexy and then spooky and then it's like, okay.
0: It turned into Pee-wee's Big Adventure. He's not going to bite you.
2: I love it, FRG. Thank you, brother.
0: Wait, one more time here. Come on, the beginning. Because it is.
2: Oh,
0: it's Halloween.
2: Ready. I picture like a vampire on a unicycle or like a bike with a basket up front.
0: You're right. It's this devilish low laugh and then
2: slide whistles next in the chorus, maybe.
0: I'm not going to bite you. I'm just going to hand you a lollipop and do a juggling routine.
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0: David and Meredith in the morning.
1: Right here on Oldies 93.5. All right, you know, from time to time, we do taste tests here on the air, sometimes just on our social media, Facebook and Instagram. I got one we have to pencil in for, I think, early next year.
0: Okay.
1: Because it ain't out yet, but they're teasing us. You ready for this? Look at this picture. Kraft. We all know mac and cheese. What about cheesy ramen?
0: Yep. Put it directly in the cart and take my money.
1: Put it directly in my mouth. Cheesy ramen is coming. This is their, I think, first time in 20 years they're going into what they call a new food category, which is cheesy ramen. They're going to have spicy chicken or pork. And this looks like a regular ramen bowl, only it's Kraft mac and cheese.
0: Say less, add directly to cart, take my money. I need this.
1: It's their ramen line. It's not out yet, but the idea was inspired by people already adding cheese to ramen noodles for that, they call it like an extra creaminess, and to mellow the heat. So all three flavors are going to be made without artificial flavors. This is not an endorsement, but they say some fans may get a chance to try them before the nationwide launch. And we got to tell them, hey, we're on the radio and we're on Facebook, Instagram, and TikTok too.
0: Add them to cart, press go, and take my money.
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0: 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I need some good news.
1: This story comes to us out of Charlotte County, Florida. Big thanks to Louise Ferreira. She sent it in and said, this is my son. I'm just a little excited.
0: Well, let's brag on him.
1: Yes. A Charlotte County utilities technician was presented with an exceptional service award from Charlotte County Fire and EMS after his quick thinking helped rescue a driver from a vehicle following a crash. So listen to this.
0: I'm applauding him, the crash, hey, obviously.
1: Alex Howard was traveling to a work site when he saw a vehicle veer off Tamiami Trail and crash head on into a pole. Without hesitation, Alex stopped and with the help of another county employee, removed the driver from the damaged vehicle. They then noticed a fire started underneath the vehicle. So Alex quickly grabbed a fire extinguisher from his work truck and used it to put out the flames. He then accomplished all of this before emergency responders arrived. And Alex's actions are a reminder that public service extends far beyond everyday responsibilities.
0: How fortuitous was it that it was this guy that came upon the crash? How many people have a fire extinguisher in their truck?
1: It was meant to be. Great work, quick thinking, and being selfless. Alex Howard, you are a stud. That's exciting.
0: You are a stud bringing us what?
1: Your good news, baby.
0: Yeah. All I really need is a little
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0: All right, I got a story here. This is very bizarre. And we're just going to call it
1: Whiskey in Space.
0: Whiskey in Space. This story, I was excited. It went from delicious to very disappointing.
2: Oh.
0: Let me tell you about it. Whiskey could soon be taking a five-year trip around the Earth as scientists are testing whether space can speed up the aging process. Engineers in Scotland and Japan plan to launch a tiny satellite called Space Puffin.
2: What?
0: Doesn't that sound like a Saturday morning cartoon?
2: Space Puffins, unite!
0: This is happening in 2028. It's carrying whiskey samples, wood chips, and ingredients to make the spirit. The satellite's going to orbit Earth every 90 minutes, exposing everything to changing temperatures, and the research, they said, could affect how whiskey develops. But before we get too excited about
1: Whiskey in Space,
0: it goes to disappointing because the last line of this article, the satellite will not return to Earth. So there'll be no tasting sessions.
2: Wait, what?
0: But the team hopes a future mission that could bring space-aged scotch home.
2: Okay, when this does happen, because you know it's going to happen, I have some people in my life that are whiskey connoisseurs. They collect it and they're like kind of snotty, semi-snotty about it.
0: Yes.
2: Oh, this one's from Kentucky and this one's from home. Imagine when they get space whiskey.
0: Space whiskey.
2: $6,000 a shot.
0: I was going to say, what is an expensive bottle of whiskey? I couldn't tell you because I'm not a whiskey guy myself.
2: So they have these Louis III, I think it is.
0: Uh-huh.
2: And those are like thousands and thousands and thousands of dollars.
0: Well, you better hold on to your butts because get ready. Maybe in 10, 15 years, because we're not tasting this one.
1: Whiskey in space.

0: covering band geeks in the morning. David and Meredith. 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

0: Oldies 93.5, Columbia and Green's greatest hits of the 60s, 70s, and 80s. All right, David, I have a pretty cool story here. It could be a good news. It's almost a Ring United, although it's a wallet.
1: Wallet United. That doesn't work as well.
0: Doesn't work as well. Okay, this is in Nova Scotia, and a carpenter was hired to renovate a home, and while doing that, him and his crew found a billfold underneath the floors of this property. Inside the billfold was a driver's license, a Dartmouth High School student ID, a handwritten birth certificate, $1 bill, and a ticket to a 1975 theater production of Hamlet.
1: This is in the floorboards. This is what you see in the movies where it's like, but that doesn't sound, you're looking for gold or something in the floorboards.
0: So during the renovation, they found a lost wallet 51 years later.
1: Whoa.
0: Well, of course, they put it on social media, and Donna Gilroy identified the contents belonging to her husband, Richard Gilroy. The wallet has now been returned to Gilroy, who is now 68 years old, in 3 days' time. This is 51 years later, and he is so surprised by the Hamlet ticket. He has no memory of attending the performance, though he did note it was $1.50 for the ticket.
1: He didn't go because the ticket was under the floorboard. That is so great. And, you know, social media, every once in a while, it's used for good.
0: But how did it get under the floor is my thing. Like, how did this thing get there?
1: And it always blows my mind that people somehow reconnect with these things. Like, was it a friend of a friend who saw the post and said, I think I know this person?
0: That's absolutely right. His wife saw it, and that is pretty cool. So 51 years later, he's got his wallet back. Oh, thank goodness. He's got his handwritten birth certificate.
1: So this this will be an honorary good news, baby. All I really need is a little good news. And my wallet back.
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1: The greatest hits of the 60s, 70s, and 80s.
0: So it looks like this woman, Charlotte Pert, a couple of weeks ago, she did something kind of mean. She came up with a fake lottery ticket, gave it to her husband and said, look, we won $330,000.
1: Oh, no.
0: Well, hurt his feelings.
1: I'd be upset, too.
0: You get excited. You feel humiliated. And I've seen these videos online. Well, she felt bad about it. So she buys a ticket. And this one wins $1.3 million.
1: No way.
0: Now, when she called him to say, well, guess what? Because it was only a couple of weeks ago. He's like, I don't believe you. This is lame.
1: Girl that cried wolf. See what you did there?
0: He actually handed the phone like off to, I think it was his brother or brother-in-law. And he's like, yeah, right. And it took them quite a couple of minutes to convince him we actually did win. And they had this lottery account, I guess, over in the UK. They play Euro Millions and Hot Pick Tickets. Well, they matched five numbers. He didn't believe it. And she used the last $2 in the account.
1: Whoa. Okay. I love this story. I like that she got redemption. I also like that he didn't believe her. I wouldn't either.
0: No way. They said they bought a bigger home so their kids could each have their own bedroom.
1: Aww.
0: So this maybe happened, more than a couple of weeks ago. So there you have it.
1: I love this. I'm trying to think of things that I've lied to George about or George has lied to me about that end up being like damaging, not little white lies, but like, oh God, now he doesn't believe me because I told him. Maybe I lie to him about the start time for things.
0: Aha. Uh-huh.
1: I'm going to get burned one day.
0: Yeah, you are.
1: I'm going to.
0: The girl who cried wolf. Absolutely. And I've seen these pranks. They're quite common where you give them a fake ticket. And I feel so badly.
1: I like it. It's hopes and dreams that are shattered in seconds.
0: Especially when they do it in a very public place.
1: Yeah.
0: And they're showing people and yelling and screaming.
1: Might as well pants me at the same time. I don't like it.
0: There you go.
2: Come and knock on our door.
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So thank you guys for chiming in on our text line. Hopefully we helped you get over the hump just a little bit. Thanks for listening, and we'll see you tomorrow. 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

0: WZCR Hudson, an iHeart radio station. Guaranteed Human. The music, the moments, the pop culture that defined who we are. And at the heart of it all was Martha Quinn. This is the Martha Quinn Show. Now, here's your chance to win $1,000.
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Oldies 93.5. Good morning. Martha Quinn starting the Wednesday workday with you. 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You got that grand. Here's Lana Miles.

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The Martha Quinn Show. Columbia Green 60s, 70s, and 80s. Oldies

0: oldies, 93.5, Columbia and Green's greatest hits of the 60s, 70s, and 80s. Firing up the Wednesday workday, you've got me, Martha Quinn. Shout out to Travis Ginger from Minnesota. You know, every day right here, I say, tell me your totally awesome news. Travis definitely has totally awesome news. He's from Anoka, Minnesota, and he went out to California, and on Monday, won $21,000. What did he bring with him from Minnesota? A massive pumpkin. That pumpkin took the big prize at the Half Moon Bay Pumpkin Festival. It came in at 2,389 pounds, and he and the pumpkin will be in the Half Moon Bay Art and Pumpkin Festival Parade this Saturday. That is so cool. My favorite part is the pumpkin is going to be in the parade. So tell me something you're psyched about. Tap the talk back microphone on our free iHeartRadio app. Every day, what you're celebrating. A great cup of coffee gets the spotlight on The Martha Quinn Show.
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Super good news from the Journey world. Drummer Dean Castronovo is back on stage with the band after a brief hospital stay. I'm Martha Quinn. What's your totally awesome news? 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

0: 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Getting ready to bust out some Simple Minds for you in just a few minutes. It's me, Martha Quinn. Every morning right here, you get what I like to call totally awesome news. 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Accomplishing a goal that definitely deserves a shout out. Here's Dave in Central Texas.
1: I just wanted to pass along my totally awesome news. In the last year, I have lost over 60 pounds. 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As of last week, when I saw the doctor, I was 211.
0: Dave, you totally rock for working day by day to accomplish your goal of getting down, you know, over 60 pounds. And I bet when you started and you were in the 270s, it might have felt like, how am I going to climb this mountain? But pound by pound, you did it. Congratulations. Have a great rest of your day, Dave. Appreciate you joining in. Tell me your totally awesome news. Join me, Martha Quinn, with the talk back microphone. 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

dead-end streets, and every time I thought I got it made, it seemed the taste was not so sweet. So I turned myself to face me, but I've never caught a glimpse how the others must see the faker. I'm much too fast to take that test to

0: WZCR Hudson, an iHeart Radio station. Guaranteed Human. The music, the moments, the pop culture that defined who we are. And at the heart of it all was Martha Quinn. This is the Martha Quinn Show. Now, here's your chance to win $1,000.
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Oldies 93.5, Columbia and Green's greatest hits of the 60s, 70s, and 80s. You're here. You love music. Halloween is right around the corner. What music stars are in the top 10 most popular Halloween costumes? Find out in your wellness shot with me, Martha Quinn, in about 8 minutes. Right now, it's Chicago.

She was the one who introduced the hits we love during her MTV days. And she's still here playing them. The Martha Quinn Show. Oldies 93.5.

0: home of David and Meredith in the morning, Oldies 93.5. Martha Quinn here, getting ready to play you Pat Benatar momentarily. If you're here, most likely it's because you love music. Halloween is right around the corner. What music stars are in the top 10 most popular Halloween costumes this year? This is the life chat we do every morning right here. It also pops up just after 2, your wellness shot. You might want to dress up as one of these music icons. Billy Idol, is he on the list? No, though that would be a great costume. Cyndi Lauper? No, but again, awesome costume. Dee Snider from Twisted Sister? No, he's not on the list, but that would be a pretty outrageously cool costume. The two musicians who are on the top 10 most popular Halloween costumes of this year are Dolly Parton and Michael Jackson. Dolly is in spot number 4, Michael down in spot number 10. The most popular costumes this year, once again, from Netflix's hit animated musical movie, K-pop Demon Hunters. What are you going to do for Halloween? Are you going to take your kids out? Are you yourself going to dress up and go out maybe on a pub crawl or something? Or are you going to stay home with the lights out? No judgment, totally no judgment. Let me know. 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

She introduced the world to the soundtrack of a generation, and she's still hitting play. 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

0: Oldies 93.5. You've got the station that gets you through the day with the best rock and roll. And each morning, as you and me, Martha Quinn, head towards noon, it's your update from the world of rock. It's news that rocks. Friday, November 13th is going to be a nice day for Billy Idol in Los Angeles. They're naming it Billy Idol Day. Billy's real name is William Broad. Back in the MTV days, he told me why he switched to Billy Idol.
1: It's much more fun to have a name which I think doesn't really make a lot of sense to a lot of people. They can't figure it out. And it's so funny, they don't see that I'm making fun of show business. It's a showbiz name.
0: It's honestly the most punk rock name he could have come up with, Billy Idol. Billy and his longtime guitar player, Steve Stevens, will do an acoustic set at City Hall in downtown LA. He's going to be inducted into the Rock and Roll Hall of Fame the next day, Saturday, November 14th. In Los Angeles. That too will be a nice day for Billy Idol. That's your news that rocks. Hope you're having a nice day. Stay with me, Martha Quinn. Today's mixtape, three songs linked together with something in common, starts at noon.
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When you think of superstar musical duets, what songs come to your mind? 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
3: Susie in Vienna, West Virginia has an awesome mixtape to start our Wednesday afternoon together. We start our afternoons every day with three songs you group together in a category. Susie found three 80s superstar duets. Here's Kenny Rogers and Dolly Parton doing a song written

Oldies 93.5 playing Columbia and Green's greatest hits of the 60s, 70s, and 80s. Superstar duet from 1983, Kenny Rogers and Dolly Parton's Islands in the Stream. It was written by the Bee Gees. Started Susie in West Virginia's three 80s superstar duets. If you're a fan of the MTV years, you might have ID'd this duet already. Stevie Nicks and Tom Petty, Stop Dragging My Heart Around.

0: Oldies, 93.5. I got to catch my breath from the three songs we just heard. It was a mixtape made by Susie Listening in Vienna, West Virginia. Three 80s superstar duets. Kenny Rogers and Dolly Parton, Islands in the Stream was first. Stevie Nicks and Tom Petty followed with Stop Dragging My Heart Around. And the Queen of Soul, Aretha Franklin, together with George Michael. I Knew You Were Waiting from 1987. Put the capper on today's mixtape. Susie, awesome job. Thank you. Email me your mixtape idea. 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

0: Oldies 93.5. Martha Quinn with you. Happy Wednesday. I am always saying, I guarantee you, if I walked up to you with a camera crew, I could make a documentary about you. You are interesting, which is why it's so cool when you step up and share your totally awesome news. We get to learn about you.
1: 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I use ChatGPT to tell me what I can see along the way. 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

It's that time of year when you use the seat heater and the air conditioning on the same day. 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

oldies, 93.5, Columbia and Green's greatest hits of the 60s, 70s, and 80s. Yes, we've made it to the 10 o'clock, the 11 o'clock, and noon hours. Now, a new hour is here, a new chance for you to win $1,000 cash. This could be your hour. A keyword. When you hear it, type it on our website. Your phone could ring with somebody around here saying,

0: Columbia and Green's greatest hits of the 60s, 70s, and 80s. Oldies, 93.5. What's doing? Thanks for hanging out with me, Martha Quinn. Add a little woohoo into your day, like Ryan did. He entered a keyword when he heard it on our station website and won $1,000.
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0: 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It'll literally take you 2 seconds. You get a phone call. 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

Oldies 93.5. Yes, Michael Jackson on with me, Martha Quinn, right now. What's good? Tell me your totally awesome news. You could be on with me next, uplifting the world with your ray of sunshine. 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

hits that defined a generation. 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

0: Columbia and Green's greatest hits of the 60s, 70s, and 80s, oldies 93.5. So one day, a few years back, I, Martha Quinn, was checking out how all of this music is so positive and uplifting. And I said to myself, what about news that goes along with that vibe? And that's how Totally Awesome News was created. Thank you for sharing yours.
1: Martha, this is Art, Southeast Texas. The high school band, which my granddaughter plays flute in, her name is Emma. They won 5 first places in 5 different categories in a high school band contest this weekend. The Barbers Hill Band, that is totally awesome news.
0: Woohoo! Go Emma and the Barbers Hill Band, picking up 5 first places in the high school band competition. Thank you, Art. That is totally awesome news. Appreciate you joining in and thinking about that good news and saying, you know, Martha would like to hear that, because I definitely would. Tell me your totally awesome news. 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

0: 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Guaranteed human. The music, the moments, the pop culture that defined who we are. And at the heart of it all was Martha Quinn. This is the Martha Quinn Show. 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

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One classic at a time. This is how we're getting through Wednesday. Martha Quinn with you. If you find yourself feeling blue, one way you can turn your mindset around is be careful what you're feeding your brain. I'll tell you more in your wellness.

0: oldies, 93.5 Columbia and Green's greatest hits of the 60s, 70s, and 80s. Blondie is straight ahead to keep your Wednesday rocking and rolling. My name is Martha Quinn. 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Your wellness shot. Longevity experts say when you feed your brain negative messages, we can react to the world negatively. 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

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For now, I'm going to call this Blondie song, Call You. My name is Martha Quinn. 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

0: Oldies, 93.5 Columbia and Green's greatest hits of the 60s, 70s, and 80s. Elton John singing about Hollywood legend Marilyn Monroe is on the way for you with me, Martha Quinn. If you've made this station a part of your life, my hunch is music means something to you, and you know what you're talking about when it comes to music. Bill in California is a perfect example. It's Breast Cancer Awareness Month. Yesterday, I played Olivia Newton-John. She passed away from breast cancer in 2022, and she has the Olivia Newton-John Cancer and Wellness Center in Australia. Bill, it was some kind of anniversary yesterday for Olivia?
1: Actually, the 45th anniversary of the physical album by Olivia Newton-John, so very timely.
0: That is so cool. I didn't even plan that. I hope you're well, Bill. Thank you so much for joining in. 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That way you don't have to call me with some phone number and get a busy signal. That little red TalkBack microphone is like your walkie-talkie directly to me, Martha Quinn.
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the home of David and Meredith in the morning, Oldies 93.5. It's almost time for me, Martha Quinn, to head out. Stay here for more fun and chances to win $1,000. I'll see you tomorrow. Miss you already.

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Columbia and Green's greatest hits of the 60s, 70s, and 80s. Oldies, 93.5. A few minutes past 3 in America's Greatest City with Jeffrey T. Stones can't get no satisfaction, but Katrina has got plenty of sunshine. I find that very satisfying, don't you?

0: Columbia and Green's greatest hits of the 60s, 70s, and 80s. Oldies 93.5. I'm Jeffrey T. Congratulations to Ron Wallace from Green, Rhode Island, who didn't win our $1,000 payday. No, he took first place at the Southern New England Giant Pumpkin Growers Weigh-Off last weekend. 3,156. That's how many pounds his pumpkin weighed. Hard to believe, I know. How long would it take to eat 3,156 pounds of pumpkin pie? And how many cans of whipped cream would that take? So Ron won $3,500, but that is not the most exciting part. He is now waiting for confirmation that his gargantuan gourd is the largest ever. Because the current Guinness World Record is only 2,857 pounds. And that was just set 1 week earlier on October 3rd. Might be the shortest Guinness reign ever. Hey, does that qualify as a record?
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0: 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Jeffrey T on the phone with our seventh winner of the day, but only the first on my show. $1,000 for Cody.
1: Oh my God, that's unbelievable.
0: Believe it, it's true.
1: I was getting ready to help my coworkers. They're probably kind of upset that I'm not helping them now, but I think this is a justifiable reason.
0: Yeah, yeah, totally justifiable. You realize, though, they're going to go from being angry to being jealous.
1: I'm going to take the $1,000 and put it towards a trip so my wife and I can go to Cozumel.
0: That's not going to help with the jealousy, Cody, but it's the right move, my friend. Congratulations.
1: Thank you.
0: Next keyword for cash plays at 4. 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

0: Oldies 93.5, Columbia and Green's greatest hits of the 60s, 70s, and 80s. A little after 4 o'clock in America's greatest city. Jeffrey T. with a talkback request for Nick. Two, actually.
1: You get to pick. Let's do either something by Jackson Browne or Fleetwood Mac. Really appreciate it. Thanks, man.
0: Is that nice? He gave me a choice. Nick, I may very well play both of those before the show is over. One for sure this hour. See if you can guess which one after Richard Martin.

0: oldies, 93.5. Jeffrey T. with more Michael Jackson movie news. Only this time, it's not part two of the biopic, which we've already talked about. This is different. It's a documentary. And not that one either. Spectacle. Michael Jackson at the Super Bowl will premiere on both Hulu and ESPN in February. All about his legendary halftime show from 1993. That really was the performance that changed halftime forever. Because before Michael, there wasn't much to it. Ever since, it's become such a spectacle. Sometimes even more memorable than the game itself. Lots of never-before-seen footage as he and his team prepared for the big concert at the big game. Say whatever you will about Michael Jackson, but he was absolutely larger than life. I'm going to watch this. How about you?
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Oldies 93.5. MJ is not the only one with movie news. We now know all four of those Beatles films, one each for John, Paul, George, and Ringo, will be released simultaneously next April. I guess the world just assumed they'd come out one at a time. So which one do you think will do the best in the box office?

0: Columbia and Green's greatest hits of the 60s, 70s, and 80s. Oldies, 93.5. In case you haven't heard, it's a $1,000 payday. Of course, every weekday is one of those. And here's how we know. Jessica has a grant in her hand. I'm sorry, what? We need a translator over here. Someone who speaks, you know, excited winner.
1: I try to enter every chance I can when I'm working.
0: Oh, what is it you do?
1: I was running a printing machine at work.
0: What a coincidence. We've got one right here that's printing $1,000 bills. And this one right here is for you, Jessica.
1: Yeah, I'm excited. Money's been tight, so buying my family Christmas gifts this year.
0: Well, congratulations and happy ho-hos to you and your family.
1: Awesome. This is the best news all day.
0: Santa Jeffro on the radio with one more shot. Coming up, top of the hour, 5 o'clock.
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1: You broke my heart, 'cause I couldn't dance. You didn't even want me around. And now I'm back to let you know I can really shake 'em down.

Columbia and Green's greatest hits of the 60s, 70s, and 80s. Oldies 93.5. Soft Cell just released their sixth and final album. Can't believe they've only done six. This one's called Danceteria. Now, I cannot play anything from that, since we don't do new music here, but I just thought you'd like to know. Guess who's back together? Maybe they'll have an album out sometime soon.

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Oldies 93.5, playing Columbia and Green's greatest hits of the 60s, 70s, and 80s. Just past 5 in America's greatest city. Jeffrey T. thinking back to my time at the Jersey Shore when I was young.

0: Oldies 93.5, Columbia and Green's greatest hits of the 60s, 70s, and 80s. Hi, this is Jeffrey T. Continuing on our football theme this afternoon, we're talking about the Super Bowl last hour. If you are still in need of a Halloween costume idea, I say go with Deedka. That's going to be huge this year, because even those who aren't into the Bears or even football in general should remember that classic Bill Swirsky Superfans bit from SNL. Dolly Parton is another one. Mr. Belding from Saved by the Bell. Obviously, the reason for all three is sad, but they're certainly topical. Now, if you want to take things in a different direction, try Venmo. There's someone on TikTok named Malay, and she dressed up as the Venmo app, putting her actual QR code on both the front and back of her costume. So when people would compliment her, she'd say, take a picture, scan the code. And it turns out Malay made a good $250 just from cash transfers. That should pay for all the...
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I'm Jeffrey T. Hey, did you know we're on Twitter or X? Not sure what it's called anymore, but we are there for you at Oldies 93.5.

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We've done some upgrades, guaranteed to scare the you-know-what out of anyone.

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2: Oh, actually, my buddy, my coworker told me about it. He said, you guys play some good music and then giving out a contest. And I was like,
0: Yeah. Music, money.
2: Mm-hmm.
0: That's like two of the three biggest M's out there.
2: Yes.
0: You know, honestly, I don't know what the other M is, but we'll figure it out by the end of the day.
2: Yeah, we will.
0: And get back to that second M tomorrow. $1,000 every hour on the hour from 9 through 5. Good luck.
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0: Olivia and Green's greatest hits of the 60s, 70s, and 80s. Oldies 93.5. Jeffrey T, obviously uneducated on 3D printing. Or maybe just undereducated. Seems like everything could be 3D printed these days. But food? 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There's a company called Stakeholder Foods. 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I get plant-based meats, but don't 3D printers use plastic? 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
0: Oh, with a K or a CH?
1: With a K.
0: Got to make sure I get the spelling right. It's more personal that way.
1: It is.
0: Besides, everyone knows K Christies are way more fun than CHs.
1: I know, right?
0: 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That's 833-723-4658. 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
1: I loved that.
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1: Well, it was pretty good.
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1: though.
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1: It was bad.
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1: Hey, boo.
2: Boo.
0: Oh, you're going to love Michelle Fay, who's finally back from vacation. And if you guys harass her tonight, I'm going to throw you off this balcony. 70s and 7 are next. Bye.

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1: 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What's going on? I'm Michelle Fay checking in. I appreciate you having us on and letting us keep you company on this Wednesday night.

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1: So we know of the color of the year. What about a flavor of the year? In case you missed it, we got them for next year, 2027, which is only a couple months away. 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
1: So I knew about the colors of the year. I had no idea that there was a flavor of the year. I know I was today years old. What's going on? It's Michelle Fay. But they did say that the sweet, savory profile of black garlic is moving beyond fine dining into everyday retail products, making it the flavor of the year for 2027. 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